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There is purpose with your name on it. Anthony Evans right there, his latest, You're Not Finished. CeCe Winans is coming up for you, plus that new one from Fresh Start. Right after this classic, the Mississippi Mass Choir with I'm Not Tired Yet, as we give you the best in inspiration.

0: Hey, it's Willie Moore Jr. I'll talk to you on Monday. Right here on the home for Get Up Mornings with Erica Campbell and the best inspiration all day. Flat out.
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0: That's new right there from Fresh Start Worship. It's called You Are. You know, sometimes you need that reminder that God is still God in every situation. You Are is a declaration of who He has always been. His word tells us, the NIV version of Psalm 77:14, You are the God who performs miracles. You display your power among the peoples. You know, faithful is our God. Powerful is our God. Present is our God, and able is our God. Even when life changes, He does not. He is still making ways, healing hearts, opening up doors, and carrying you through things you thought would break you. On the way, Ja'Kalyn Carr, Marvin Sapp, Nia Allen, and we'll do one of your favorites from Travis Green. How about Intentional? It's next.
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1: Just know he has his hands on you.
0: That's a good place to slip up those hands and give him some praise. Oh, I can't get no help with you. That's a good place to bless him. Listen to the words.

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0: When I hear her voice, I think of holiness. Nia Allen right there with Lord, I Love You. Travis Green's Intentional is on the way right after James Greer. Here's Do It Again.
1: Listen, whatever you're facing, just remember, the same God that delivered you before, He's faithful, He's God, and He'll do it again. Come on and sing it, Daryl.
2: In my distress, You heard my cry.
1: Yes, Lord.
2: You healed my soul and dried my eyes. You gave me hope
1: and peace of mind.
2: And

0: intentional means living with purpose instead of just reacting to life. That's intentional right there, Travis Green, as we give you the best in inspiration. I am Robin Simone. Hey, coming up a little bit later on in the show, I know how stressful work weeks can be. We're claiming greatness, though, this week, friend. I've got a little motivation for you. I call it something for you to nest on. So that's coming up a little bit later on. And of course, I always got some great music for you. How about Tanya Nolan? Her latest Blessings is on the way. Ty Tribbett is coming. Got some Fred Hammond, Ron Carter, and Ricky Dillard. I love Open My Eyes. That's their new one. It's on the way. Plus Smokey Norful, In My Name, and more next.
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12: Hi, I'm Elton John. 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

0: His word tells us, and I will do whatever you ask in my name. Smokey Norful, as we give you the best in inspiration. You know one thing about the name of Jesus. It carries power. It carries authority. It carries protection, healing, and access. So when you move in his name, friend, you are not moving alone. I am Robin Simone. I've got more favorites on the way. Patrick Dobson is coming. JJ Harrison is on the way. Plus Renee Spearman. She's got a new one. It's called You Chose Me. And it's next.
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0: the St. Francis Choir as we give you the best in inspiration. You know, for many are called, but few are chosen. Here's that new one from Renee Spearman, Montel Jordan, along with Kim Burrell. It's You Chose Me.
1: Thank you, God, for giving us our identity in you. We can know who we are because we know whose we are. And we don't have to work for your approval. 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
1: Kirk Franklin, who is nominated for 2 BET Awards this year. Yeah, the Dr. Bobby Jones Best Gospel Inspirational Award category. He's up against some heavy hitters like CeCe Winans. You got Tasha Cobbs Leonard. Daryl Walls is in that category. We'll find out who's going to be taking home those awards Sunday, June 28th of the BET Awards, of course, on BET. On the way, some more great music. Dietrich Haddon is on the way. One of my all-time favorites. I love this new group. They're called The Group Fire, and their new one, I Can Count On You, is coming. A little classic from Milton Brunson is on the way, and get ready for that church medley. Yeah, John P. Key and more next.
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So glad I had the pleasure of meeting them. They don't call me ma'am. They do call me their auntie. Yeah, the group Fire with I Can Count on You. Thank you. Benita Washington is on the way. John P. Key is coming safe in his arms. Here's Milton Brunson as we give you the best in inspiration.

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0: That church medley, John P. Key, as we give you the best in inspiration throughout your weekend and on this Sunday, enjoying what's left of it. I am Robin Simone. No greater love. Yes, the love of Jesus. Smokey Norfolk is coming up for you. Kurt Carr, along with the Kurt Carr Singers in the Sanctuary. Plus Jason Nelson, he's got a new one. It's called Made New. Plus one of your favorites from Casey J. All of those on the way. Don't move.
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0: The best in inspiration. It plays for you right here with Casey J. It's I'm Yours. Coming up for you next hour, I'd like to leave you with a little gem, a little motivation to get us through this upcoming work week. I calls it a little something for you to nest on. It's on the way next hour. And, of course, some more great music for you. Love Never Fails, the latest right there from Fred Hammond. Woody with The Question Is, plus a little classic from Shabak. All of those and more next.
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0: That's Woody right there with the question is to Shabak. Here's Walt Whitman.
1: Shabak, to commend or to praise something or someone with a loud voice, with a loud exuberant voice. So therefore we come right now to Shabak the Lord, our God. Train up a child in the way that he should go, so that when he's old, he won't depart from it. For out of the mouths of babes come perfected praise. Shabak the Lord with us. Come on and put those hands together as we begin to just praise and magnify the Lord our God. For he is worthy of

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Clap your hands. He reigns forever and ever. Glory, we give him praise. We've got the victory. We are-

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Hey, it's Willie Moore Jr. I'll talk to you on Monday right here on the Home for Get Up Mornings with Erica Campbell and the best inspiration all day. Flat out.

0: is a praise right there. Marette Brown Clark with I See Good. And I see good. I know life may not look perfect right now, but I see good coming out of this season for you. I see growth. I see healing. I see doors opening that stress tried to convince you would stay shut. You know, this work week, don't let pressure make you forget who you are or what God has already promised you. You got to walk in confidence, even when you're still trying to figure things out. Walk in peace, even when things around you feel uncertain. You know, the enemy wants you distracted, tired, frustrated, and doubting yourself even before this week starts. But God didn't wake you up to fail. He woke you up with purpose. Isaiah 60:22 says, when the time is right, I, the Lord, will make it happen. So that means you don't have to force what God has already got his hands on. So stay intentional this week. Stay focused this week. And make sure you stay grateful. Just a little something for you to nest on, friend. On the way, Hezekiah Walker. Doe, When I Pray, is coming. Plus, trouble, it don't last always. Timothy Wright is on the way. And that new one from Sincere is next.
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1: May we please pause for a minute of prayer, because when prayers become a habit, blessings become a daily occurrence. A prayer of gratitude can be as simple as saying or thinking, "Thank you, God. I love you and I praise your holy name." Prayers can be both spoken and thought, and are really best when that occurs at the same time, because the essence of prayer is the feeling that is generated, whether it's physical or mental. Just think for a moment about how good it makes you feel when someone expresses their gratitude to you. That feeling of warmth that is indescribably pleasurable. It just outright makes you happy, regardless of what your mood was before that feeling of joy permeated your very being. Now multiply that feeling of joy by billions, as throughout the world and in countless different languages, we offer up our gratitude to God. Thank you, God. We love you and we praise your holy name. Amen and hallelujah.
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1: 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The first trip to the moon in 1969 cost about $2.5 billion in today's money value, but the astronauts walked around, placed an American flag on the moon, took pictures, and returned safely. So my question is, what have these flights to the moon produced other than some very expensive pictures and, of course, made some rocket ship investors very wealthy? Has exploration of the moon brought us closer to finding a cure for cancer as numbers continue to rise? Or has exploring the moon helped us to figure out how to feed millions of Americans who go to bed every night hungry, many without shelter? Or is the reality that those in charge of spending our tax dollars are more concerned with their friends getting richer than they are about you and me being okay?
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0: better to be strong for everybody else. 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
1: could, I would, but I can't. 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
0: I need you. So we call on. He provides for me. 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

Hallelujah. Come on, just put some sweet words of worship in the atmosphere with me. Come on, let's pull on heaven and get what we need from him tonight. Come on, pull on heaven with me. Come on, let your worship rise in this atmosphere. Come on, right there. Come on. Come on, let it rise. There's no place I'd rather be.

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Yes, sir. Hi, Mandy Stones on the ones and twos. You feeling this mix right here? Well, guess what? You can get the link. Just be one of the first 10 to DM me at Dwight Stone on all social media. It's the press.

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1: Hallelujah. You know, when I think about it, I started in the church as a little girl, 7 years old, and grandmother used to take me to church back in Tulsa, Oklahoma, and I used to sing for the Lord, and I used to sing in the adult choir, and I loved the Lord with all my heart. By the time I was 9 years old, I was gung-ho, and my grandmother even said to me one day, she said, you know, baby, God's going to use you one day. And I didn't know what she meant, but I knew I liked the sound of God using me. By the time I was 11 years old, my mother and father and my five brothers and my little sister, we moved from Tulsa to California. My dad's job has transferred him out here. And by the time I was 12 years old, I found myself in the nightclubs in Los Angeles. My mom and dad used to go to the clubs on the weekends. They didn't know the Lord Jesus. And grandma wasn't around anymore, so we just quit going to church. Was in the nightclubs at 12 years old, and that was the worst place and the last place I needed to be. But I had a praying grandmother. By the time I was 13 years old, I had recorded my first single and began to open up for people like Stevie Wonder and Aretha Franklin, B.B. King, and Bill Cosby. And I remember opening up for him one time, and things began to happen. Hallelujah. Things began to happen all around me. The devil had a trap set. He was going to set me up because, see, I liked it. I liked the money. I was making a lot of money. And I liked the glamour. And I liked the applause because that's

know that Jesus loved me. I didn't know it then. When I was 16 years old, I had had a baby out of wedlock, and by the time I was 17 years old, I left home and joined the cast of Hair, and I began to travel all across the country. I was making more money than my mom and dad put together by then, and things were looking pretty good. Then I was introduced to marijuana. Devil had a trap set. Next thing I know, it was pills. Pills to get up in the morning and pills to go to bed at night. Then it was the alcohol. And then I became very promiscuous and ran around with a lot of people I had no business being with. And one day I was introduced to cocaine. And I know that all drugs are a spirit. But this cocaine became my best friend. And I began to hang out with the devil, and I did everything that I was big and bad enough to do. And I'm not glorifying him. I'm just letting him know that I don't belong to you. Hallelujah. I've been set free. Hallelujah. Glory to God. I went on for about 12 years of my life, and I traveled with people, and I worked with Chaka Khan and Rufus, and I worked with Captain and Tennille and all the people in the studios, and I was good at my job, and I was quick, and I could demand double, triple scale, and I went to work, and I was high every day.

One time when I was in Houston, Texas, I met a man there, and I was getting ready to go on the road with Chaka Khan, and there was a group going on the road with us, Heat Wave, and they had a man working with them, and he was doing their lights, and I didn't know this, but I met him on the road, and he was a nice guy, and you never would know it to look at him, but he was also, not only was a light director, but he was a cocaine dealer. See, the devil knows how to really do it. So we began to be friends, and we began to date, I began to get all the cocaine I wanted for free. How many of you know it wasn't for free? But we came home, me and this young man, and we began to live together, and

downward spiral. I was going to hell. One night as I was getting loaded, I began to pass out. And my head hit the wall. Boom! And I began to slide down the wall. And as I came to, all of my bodily fluids were doing their own thing and I was dying. But I had a praying grandmother. And I knew enough to call on the name of Jesus. It wasn't a couple of days later that I was watching Christian television. And Grandma tells me she was laying on her face during this time and she had been fasting for 2 weeks and just calling on the name of Jesus. Save my granddaughter. Save my granddaughter, Jesus. I watched Christian TV one night and it was as if God himself said, that's enough. And he rebuked the devil from me long enough for me to make an intelligent decision. And I said, Jesus, I know you're real. If you'll just take all of this away from me, take all of the drugs, take them away, I'm tired. And I want you to know that instantly I was set free. Instantly I was delivered. Hallelujah. This was on a Friday night. And I want you to know that not only did God save and deliver me and set me free, but he saved that drug dealer, and he's my husband tonight, James Bailey.

0: Yes, sir. Hi, Mandy Stones on the ones and twos. You feeling this mix right here? Well, guess what? You can get the link. Just be one of the first 10 to DM me at Dwight Stone on all social media. It's the Praise Break. Let's go.
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Diddy Stones on the ones and twos. You feeling this mix right here? Well, guess what? You can get the link. Just be one of the first 10 to DM me at Dwight Stone on all social media. It's the Praise Break. Let's go.

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0: 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God's got a blessing.
1: God's got a blessing.
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0: 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God's got a blessing.
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1: What God promised me, it is for me. 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

0: 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It's the Praise Break. 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
1: Good show. You want to put your hands on it. All right. 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
1: I want to see if anybody want to have church. 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
1: Shabbat. To commend or to praise something or someone with a loud voice, with a loud exuberant voice. 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

0: Get Up Mornings with Eric and Campbell on this marvelous June 1st, Monday. It is June, ladies and gentlemen. Cheryl, good morning.
1: Good morning to you.
0: Dr. Kim Lee is sitting in the big chair for the next couple days. Kim, what's cracking?
2: Good morning, everybody. What up, Griff? What's up, Cheryl?
1: Good morning, Kim. Thanks for being here.
2: Oh, I'm excited. Let's rock it out.
0: Let's rock it out. 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Before we tell you guys what's happening this hour, Dr. Kim Lee is actually a first lady. So, first lady, can you pray for us today, please?
2: Absolutely. Let's go before the throne this morning. Good morning, Holy Spirit. We thank you this morning for this day. For certainly is the day that you have made, and we are rejoicing and glad in it. We thank you even now. We made it halfway through the year, God, but you're not finished with us yet, God, and we thank you for that. You are the God that is a completer and a finisher. You are the author and finisher of our faith. So, Father, as we go through this broadcast, bless those that are listening. Bless all of those that will come on today. And God, let us love, laugh, and God, and give information. We thank you even now for the gifts that you've given us, and we pray for your mercies on today. In Jesus' name, amen.
1: Amen.
0: Amen. Cheryl, tell them what's happening this hour and the music.
1: Absolutely, absolutely. So at 11 minutes after the hour, Sybil Wilkes will have the five things we need to know. Faith Walk is going to be by Kim Lee coming up this hour. And we got things started with prayer. So we got music coming up this hour from KCJ. Oh, we got the birthday shout outs, of course. KCJ, JJ Harrison, Ja'Kalen Carr. Here's Hendrix Brown and Maverick City with Run to You on Get Up Mornings with Erica Campbell.

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1: 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Because I turn on, I get my laugh on, get the praise on. 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
3: It's Sybil Wilkes with what we need to know. The U.S. Supreme Court ruled 5-4 in favor of Terry Pitchford, a black Mississippi death row inmate who argued that racial bias affected jury selection during his trial. This decision revives a lower court ruling that found his attorney was not allowed to fully challenge the prosecutor's removal of black jurors. The case now returns to the lower courts and could lead to a new trial or potentially Mr. Pitchford's release. South Carolina Democrats are celebrating after Republican lawmakers rejected a Trump-backed plan to redraw congressional districts. This proposal could have threatened the district represented by longtime Congressman Jim Clyburn, the state's only Democratic member of Congress. Mr. Clyburn called the effort an attempt to weaken Democratic and black voter influence, while Democrats viewed the Senate vote as a significant victory ahead of upcoming primary elections. A key measure of inflation climbed to 3.8% in April, its highest level in 3 years, that according to the Commerce Department. Prices for essentials such as groceries, gasoline, clothing, and electricity continue to rise, while Americans' inflation-adjusted incomes have fallen for 3 straight months. The report raises concerns the Federal Reserve could delay interest rate cuts and may even consider raising rates if inflation remains elevated. It's Ministry Monday, and Willie Mae McIver reminds readers that true joy, peace, and fulfillment are found in God's presence. She explains that obedience, prayer, gratitude, and studying God's Word helps believers grow closer to Him and become more aware of His guidance. She even encourages people to choose God daily, describing Him as a loving Father waiting to welcome His children into a deeper relationship with Him. All right. I'm Sybil Wilkes. Be informed. Be empowered.
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4: I Hate the Homies, brand new episode out right now. Everybody want to know what Rock T is laughing about. Go check that out. Over the weekend, I was at How Sweet the Sound and watched Oklahoma City take the worst L of their season, losing to the San Antonio Spurs, 110-103. Shai Gilgeous-Alexander had 35 points and led everybody, but he wasn't a problem. Chet Holmgren, the center for the Thunder, only had 4 points. Now, Victor Wembanyama, let me just tell you something. Victor Wembanyama had his way with Chet like a perfect order at BK. So now the Spurs play the Knicks on Wednesday, game one of the NBA Finals, and it's in San Antonio. New York really wanted Oklahoma City. The Spurs got a whole alien playing for him. Dude is 7'19". No offense, Knicks fans, but if the defending champs couldn't do nothing with him, what y'all gonna do? Spurs in 6. I'm Griff, and that's your quick sports minute. Commander Cheryl with the birthdays.
5: 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Also, my good friend Quisha Harris, her birthday is today. 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
2: 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I'm Kim Lee King in today for Erica, and the Faith Walk is coming up next. And guess what? 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
3: 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It's Kim Lee, and I'm here to do the Faith Walk, and I'm excited today about it being June 1st. We're halfway through the year, everybody, and being halfway through the year, many of us are looking for a little bit of, you know, reference points, like, what's happening? What's going on? Like, I don't see any growth, and I want to encourage somebody today that you are at halftime, and you're still growing, and you're still winning. And what do I mean by that? Listen, today, this weekend, my gardener came through, and he was like, okay, let me see the progress that's been made in your garden. And I was like, okay, let's see. And I don't see anything. I don't see nothing sprouting or anything like that. And I got a little bit discouraged, but I want you to understand something, that farmers and those that garden and those that deal with soil and all the seeds and things like that, they expect the fields, and they know the evidence of when something is actually growing, even when you don't see the actual growth. And the truth is, they realize that not everything grows at the same pace. Some seeds break through the surface quickly, and others, they actually takes months depending on what's beneath the soil. So I want to just encourage somebody today that maybe that's the tension many of us are feeling right now in June. We're looking for fruit, and God is looking for roots. And we're checking the calendar, but he's looking for cultivation. I want to tell you a little bit about cultivation. Cultivation is that intentional process of preparing and developing and nurturing something for the future growth and harvest. So it's the work that happens before the results are visible. And a lot of times we forget that we're still growing and still winning, even though you don't see the manifestation of it. It's what God is doing while you're waiting on him to do something for you. Okay, so that's why God never measures this progress that we do like we do it, okay? We measure calendars, but God measures cultivation. I want you to remember that. Right. So when you get to June and you start asking, where's the business? What happened to the breakthrough? When am I going to get the building? How come I haven't gotten a promotion? What happened to the ring? Okay, because you see all these ladies getting married. But before you see the fruit of it, I want you to check the root of it. I want you to know, and I don't want you to get it twisted, that the enemy has you so enticed by fruit. Now, I know that the Bible says that fruit is the evidence. The Bible says that you will know them by their fruit. So I don't want you to think that fruit is a bad thing, but sometimes we get enamored by the fruit because the fruit is what's visible. It's what gets the applause. It's where you get the promotions, the invitations, the congratulations. But what's hidden behind that fruit is what matters. God spends more time in development that people do not see than he does with the things that we celebrate. So I want you to know that Jesus tells us in Mark 4 that some things can sprout without deep roots. Some things can actually come up, and I understand that, but we have to understand that true success is rooted when it is deep in the ground. Jesus wants us to know that the fruit that is remains, as Jesus said in John 15 and 16, I chose you and appointed you that you should go and bear fruit. Okay, so I don't want you to get disappointed because you don't see it come up. You're at halftime, and I know you're obsessed with this scoreboard. I know we're right in the middle of finals, but I want you to know that that fruit is coming. I want you to know that, but it's just being strengthened right now. Those branches can't carry and hold it if it is not strong. So I want you to just be encouraged today and know that you haven't lost your integrity. You haven't lost what's coming. It is on the way. You are still winning. You are still sprouting, and I'm excited, and I'm even more excited because we're coming up on birthday shout-out time, and I'm excited to celebrate some because we're going to see the manifestation of this new year of their life.
4: I love
3: birthday
4: it.
3: Time. 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
4: 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Man,
3: sprouting.
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7: Good morning. My name is Sheila Blandon. I'm calling from Lexington, South Carolina. My birthday shout-out goes to my good friend, Alma Minister Alma Coyne. Her birthday is today. Happy birthday, Sister Alma. And also to my niece, Stephanie Parker. She'll be celebrating tomorrow in Atlanta, Georgia. Happy birthday, Sister Alma and Stephanie. I love y'all to life. Thank you, Get Up Church.
8: Good morning. My name is Sheila Harris, and I'm calling from Pittsboro, North Carolina. And I'm calling to wish Miss Christine DeGraffery. She lives in Pittsboro, and she's 99 today, and 99 and a half won't do. She's trying to make that 100. She's still exercising and still driving every day. Thank you, Miss Christine, from the Mitchell Chapel Church.
9: Okay, my name is Venus from Staten Island, and I'm going to give a shout-out, birthday shout-out, to my son, Curtis Williams, Jr., and I wish him a happy birthday, many, many more. To a wonderful son, couldn't ask for a better son. Just God continue to grace him with longevity and good health and wealth.
10: Hi, good morning. This is Niasha Roden coming out of Brooklyn, New York. Thank you, Get Up Crew. I just want to give a birthday shout out to my friend, my sister from another mother in Ghazi, Kizzy McCloken, and who lives out in North Carolina. Happy birthday, and may the Lord bless you, continue to bless you. Thank you.
11: Praise the Lord, everybody, in and Get Up Church. Good morning. This is Philip Frazier calling from the nation's capital on this first day of June. My birthday shout-outs are for the following. A happy belated birthday to a brother beloved from the Tenth Street Baptist Church, Rodney K. Black, celebrating his birthday on May the 30th. And my best friend from high school, Woodrow Wilson High School, Jocelyn Avery, celebrated her birthday on May the 31st. And today, yes, today, a happy birthday in heaven to my Aunt Eva Mae Moore and my great niece Chance Fenwick. And today, her twin sister Sage Fenwick is celebrating her birthday. A former student of mine, Destiny Campbell, a former student of mine, Arsenal Johnson from River Terrace Elementary School, and lastly, a member of my church, 10th Street Baptist Church, Carla Freeman, all are celebrating their birthday today on June the 1st. Happy birthday, one and all. God loves you, and so do I.
12: Okay, my name is Constance Brown. I'm calling from Washington, D.C. I'm giving a birthday shout-out to Aurelia today and my daughter Heather tomorrow.
13: My name is Shauna. I'm calling from Waldorf, Maryland, and I'm sending a very happy 75th birthday to my mama, Lucille. Happy birthday, Mommy. I love you so much. Have a wonderful day.
14: Good morning, everybody. This is Vanita Banjo calling from Huntersville, North Carolina. And I'd like to say happy birthday to three of my cousins, Carolyn Robin, Ashley Robin, and Sharita Wilson. I love you guys, but God loves you more. And everybody in the Get Up family, have a great and prosperous day.
15: All right, Griff, you got birthdays?
5: Yeah, I got a few. Veronique Thomas, comedian Shep Kelly from Atlanta, Postman, what up, though? Jay Carter, and he's with One Music Fest. What about you?
15: How about you, Kim? I got one birthday. I want to shout out one of the mothers of our church, Mother Mary Penn Breveny. Happy birthday, Mother Mary!
6: She sounds important.
15: Oh, honey, she's a former school teacher, honey. She's everything. Happy birthday, Mother Mary. I love you.
6: I love it. Stick around. More to come on Get Up Mornings with Erica Campbell.
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0: It's Get Up Mornings with Eric and Campbell on this June 1st, man.
1: Yes.
0: Marvelous Monday. It is June. The year is halfway over, y'all. You still
1: it
0: got
1: is.
0: Time. Do whatever
1: time.
0: You're talking about. You stop trying to have a summer body. Summer is here. You just got a body.
2: You just got a
0: regular body. You better get ready for winter. 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Cheryl?
1: Yeah, coming up this hour, well, you know, Dr. Kim Lee King is in for Erica this week. Erica's promoting a movie, y'all. It comes out on Saturday. It's called Thou Should Not Commit Adultery. It is so good, so steamy, but it's faith-based. So make sure you check it out on Lifetime this Saturday. Kim's in for Erica this weekend. Also, 11 minutes after the hour, it's our weekend in review, and we all are super crazy and busy, right?
3: Yes.
1: Kim will have her Kim Talks later this hour. And Kim, you got the music?
3: Yes, we got coming up next. We got Ricky Dillard, Nia Allen, and Zacardi Cortez. But right now, here's Ty Tribbett with Holy You on Get Up Mornings.

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0: Yes, it's Get Up Mornings with Eric and Campbell, and our weekend in review is brought to you by One Voyage. 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
1: All right, it's a weekend in review, and I know it was a crazy weekend for everybody. Let's get started with you, Griff.
0: Oh, man, okay, here, I wrote it all down. So, it was How Sweet the Sound weekend in D.C. So, Friday, me and Roz got there early, and I hung out with D.C.'s own Huggy Lowdown from about noon to 9:30 p.m. I started comedy with him 30 years ago. We met at the Million Man March, and just, I mean, that's my dude. He did radio and comedy in D.C., and I came to Atlanta and did the same thing, and, you know, we still here. So that was Friday. Saturday was the show. How Sweet the Sound at the Anthem. It was, if you've never been to the Wharf in D.C., it was the most beautiful weekend. The sun was shining. The boats was out. The yachts was out. It was dope. I got to give a big shout out to Nate Brown, his wife Katrina, and their help, Sherry Thompson. They did their thing. The Anthem was awesome. It was. The acoustics were amazing. A time was had. And then what I love about How Sweet the Sound, last year, a young lady named Smiles was on the spoken word competition part. She messed up a little bit, but then she recovered real strong. But she lost last year, came back and won that thing this year.
1: Ooh, she was
0: Her
1: good.
0: Name is Andrea underscore all smiles on Instagram. And the after party was at this yacht club sponsored by Co-Walk. I will tell y'all all about Co-Walk and Costello and his wife, Nikki Wilson. I'll tell you about that and joys and concerns. How was it for you? Cheryl told me to come out. I was on my way, Cheryl. Cheryl was opening the show. I was running Griff out there. Like, Roz grabbed me by my wrist because they had, you know, they got everything planned. So they'd have been messed up if I'd have broke protocol. But I was yelling at you the whole time you was on stage.
1: The whole time.
0: You better work, Cheryl.
1: That's why you guys won't come out, because every time I said something, you was screaming. If you had a busy one.
2: Oh, my God. We had a crazy weekend. Pastor and I went to the theater.
1: Okay.
0: What'd you see?
2: We went to see Othello at the Shakespeare Theater.
1: Yeah, Miss Hughes came on air to tell everybody to go see Othello.
2: It was amazing. Yeah.
1: Wendell Pierce.
2: Wendell Pierce is starring in it. And I did the Makeup for the Press Junket, which we're continuing today. So it was in the round. Actually, myself and, you know, Pastor Anika Wilson, she was there. Yeah. So we were all went, and my husband, we had a great time. And then Saturday, our ladies, we had a prayer walk. We started off our Summer of Her from a ministry that I started 5 years ago, I Am Her. We're doing the Summer of Her. So we're doing a bunch of activations for mind, body, and soul. Started off at Allen Pond Park in Bowie, and we walked it. And, honey, those ladies just, praise God. I had 14 prayer points. You know, I can't cut up our shot. You know, I'm going to the park. And I'm decreeing and declaring it and taking charge and dominion. But we had a great time, though, seriously. And then yesterday we had Youth and Young Adult Sunday. It was a takeover.
1: We did.
2: And it was incredible. And I am worn out because I danced and shouted. And I had a pom-pom and a whistle and a tambourine and all the things trying to keep
1: she
2: up with
1: me. She's bringing that tomorrow,
2: I'm bringing it all tomorrow.
0: She would want to. She would want to.
2: And I'm tired, y'all. But it's all good. We are all busy. But I'm grateful because this is the days we pray for, right?
1: That's right.
2: And so here they are.
1: That's
2: so
1: right.
0: Amen.
2: Yeah, Cheryl?
1: Same. How Sweet the Sound. Of course, Griff gave you all the ins and outs of How Sweet the Sound. The competition was so, so good. Then I was Sunday with an organization called Be the Church. It was four churches from Prince George's County. We hosted the outdoor stage. It was Antioch Baptist, Christ Cathedral, Greater St. John, and the Sanctuary at Kingdom Square all coming together. And they paid bills, Griff. They gave gas giveaways. And then it was an open stage and, you know, festival, and DJ Soul and I was there.
2: Nice.
1: So it was big. It was Youth Sunday, too. So I went to my church, did that, and then ran on over to the park. But like you, busy weekend from start to finish, from Friday to Sunday. And we pray for it, so we thank God for it. All right, coming up next is, what is coming up next? Kim Talk on Get Up Mornings.
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1: Get Up Mornings with Erica Campbell. I'm Kim Lee King in for Erica today. And Erica usually shares her Ericaism. So I'm going to do something a little different. I'm doing my Kim Talk. And my topic today is, some people want you blessed, but just not bigger. And that's coming up next on Get Up Mornings with Erica Campbell.
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0: Get Up Mornings with Erica Campbell. It's your girl, Kim Lee King. I'm in this morning for Erica, and I'm excited to be here. And Erica normally talks about her Ericaism right now, but right now I'm doing my Kim talk. And I want to talk a little bit today about some people want you blessed, just not bigger. They want you to be blessed. They say that, right? But they don't want you to grow at all. And I don't know if you've ever noticed how people love a story, right, until it becomes a success. That's the problem. They don't want it to become successful. So they'll clap about your dream, but then they'll side-eye when it expands. And they'll celebrate your launch, and then they'll criticize the growth, and they'll tell you, you know what? Yeah, go higher, go higher. And then they'll complain when they need binoculars just to see you. And I want to give you just a little bit of insight on where this is coming from, okay? So Lizzo has just done an upcoming go-go cover in the DMV with a go-go band called UCB, and it has gotten so much criticism. I've been on everybody's blogs, I've been listening to it, and I've been trying to figure out what is the problem. And you know what? Most of them are not talking about that she doesn't sound good or that the song doesn't bang. They're upset because they feel like we have faltered. Okay, they feel like it's watered down, we sold out, and we have actually done the culture a dysfunction or a disservice, if you will, here in the DMV. But I gotta just be honest with you. Some people don't want to preserve anything. They just want you to be limited. Mm-hmm. They don't want it to be expanded out beyond the DMV. And I just want to say this to you right now. They don't want your food truck to become a franchise, okay?
1: Yeah.
0: They don't want your church to outgrow the storefront. They don't want the artist to leave the local stage. And they definitely don't want Lizzo banging out on a go-go beat, right? And I just want to make it plain to you, because some people, they just don't want to see you grow. They don't want to see you expand. And you got to get that in your head. So you got to manage your expectations when it comes to people. But what I will say about people is that I know we say we want to support small businesses and we want to do things to kind of help people to just kind of manifest the things that they're dreaming about, but everybody ain't down with it. So you gotta know internally your worth. You gotta know that it's your time, and you gotta walk in it even when people are uncomfortable by it. And I want you to know that you just got to know that it's your time, and you got to just go with the thing, okay? So I want you to know, I just recently visited an investor, and they asked me, the first thing he asked me was, he said, what's your exit strategy? Like, what's your plan to get out of this? So that lets me know that he wasn't thinking small. He wasn't thinking about now. He wanted me to project to him how I was going to eventually sell this company to somebody bigger. So that lets me know that if they're doing it in business, we should be doing it in business, okay? And we shouldn't just limit ourselves. So I don't know why people want to avoid growth. I don't know why they want to avoid expansion. It just lets me know where people are. But I want you to know that healthy things grow. Yeah. Trees grow, families grow, influence grows, businesses grow, ministries grow. And biblically speaking, okay, God also is a God of growth. In Genesis, the first chapter, in the 28th verse, it says, God's first instruction was, be fruitful and multiply.
1: Yeah.
0: And so I don't know why people want to add.
1: Mm-hmm.
0: No, we multiply. We serve a God of multiplication. And so I want you to just know that, you know, it's very important that you're always growing, that you're not sitting stagnant. Stagnant things die.
1: Yeah.
0: Stagnant things aren't good for you. Anything that's stagnant, think about stagnant water. It becomes infested and it grows with mold. You don't need to just sit still. So may the Lord increase you more and more, you and your children. And I know increase sounds like a dirty word, but no, expansion is not about betrayal. It's about growth.
1: Yeah.
0: And it's about having something good and something new. So don't let people start you and have you in this little seed and just grow as a bush. They don't want your tree to grow, right? They just want to keep you down here just low. So I want to encourage somebody today. Don't worry about those folks.
1: Right.
0: Don't worry about those haters. You're bigger than that. And congratulations to Lizzo and UCB band. I'm excited for them. I'm excited for the DMV. It's been time for us to be national or global, right?
1: Sexy lady.
0: Sexy
1: come on.
0: Sexy lady. We can't say that, can we?
1: We just did.
0: That is
2: sexy
0: the song.
2: Sexy lady in Jesus' name.
0: Right?
2: How about
0: in the name.
1: We got some sexy ladies in the church.
0: And do.
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4: Well, saints of the Most High God, we're coming to you live from the Get Up Church of our Lord, Baptist, non-denominational, denominational, AME, CME, EMG, LMNOP, Apostolic Church of God in Christ. All right, Brother Griff, let the Lord use you.
5: Thank you, substitute Pastor Elder Cheryl.
4: You're
5: appreciate
4: welcome.
5: Happy birthday to Veronique Thomas, Shep Kelly, and Jay Carter with One Music Fest. But first, giving honor to God who's ahead of my life, I'd like to say I'm glad to be in the house of the Lord. One more time, Elder Cheryl. Because he brought me from a mighty, mighty long way up. Brother Jay, I could have been dead, sleeping in the grave, but God is good.
4: All the time.
5: And all the time.
6: God is good.
5: Yes, yes, yes. Now, I told you about how sweet the sound. But they had an after party. You know we was on the wharf. The after party was at a yacht club. I went and put on yacht clothes. I had I bought yacht shoes just a couple days. Man, I put on yacht clothes. It was all sponsored by Co-op. Creating opportunity within our community. Yes, thank you.
7: Not
5: hat on yacht clothes. And that is Costello and Nikki Wilson. They were awesome. I had a chance to talk to Nikki, his wife. Their youngest son is Jaden. He's 13. Jada, she's 15. Costello the fourth, C4. And then you got Jay Lynn, that's 29. I met her. And Costello's mama is Miss Lorraine. Let me tell you something. The yacht party was so much fun. Then it was Roz's birthday at midnight. So me and DJ Face, at first they was a little
4: Face
5: slow because
4: yes, okay.
5: Face did it. At first they was acting a little slow because they was at a yacht party. By the end, man, me and Huggy Lowdown, and we turned it into a go-go, a proper go-go. I got to thank Lima and the staff, everybody at Co-op. And J9 Cakes made Roz's cake. It was beautiful, man. One more time for Nate Brown, Sherry, and Katrina with How Sweet the Sound. I never been to a yacht club before, but the way I had on my yacht clothes, you wouldn't have known. You understand me? Now, somebody in their car right now saying, Griff, wait a minute, you was at a yacht club? I was in Washington, D.C. You can say, ain't y'all right? Somebody else is saying, Co-op did it like that. Costello, you did that, young. You get to say, ain't y'all right? But if you like me and you know, your surdy was turned up and everybody was there in D.C.
7: Your surdy.
5: We was lunching. Y'all Man, we was sice. You understand me?
4: What?
5: Sice.
4: Your boy. Yacht clothes, though. What is yacht shoes?
8: Right.
5: Yacht,
8: did he
5: you know,
8: shoes all his decent
5: yacht shoes.
4: Did.
5: Boat shoes.
4: Like, all in one sentence. In one sentence. Yeah.
5: What y'all call them boat shoes with the little leather on
8: shoes.
5: The
8: yeah, okay, that you a Huggy in.
5: Docksiders, yeah. Like Docksiders.
4: I got to shout out Pastor Tony Lee because Co-op honored him.
8: Oh,
4: yeah.
5: Oh, nice. Co-op is up.
4: Yep, Dr. Tony Lee from.
5: And Co-op means creating opportunity within our community, so I'm sure they did that great thing, too.
4: Yeah. Come on, yacht clothes.
5: Yacht clothes, young.
8: And boat shoes, young.
5: You understand me?
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0: Get Up Mornings with Erica Campbell, and I beat Cheryl saying
1: you
0: it.
1: Did. You did.
0: 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Oh, and Cheryl, Donald Thames Jr. was there too. Big,
1: oh, I saw him
0: strong
1: posting.
0: Member of the Get Up Church. Yeah.
1: Yeah, I saw him posting. Thank you, Donald. All right, guys, coming up next is Money Monday, and we're talking with our financial expert, Dave Anderson, the business bully. Also, Wake Up and Win with Dr. Willie Jolly is this hour. His message today is, if you know it, you can grow it. Come on, Dr. Jolly. All right, and we've got music on the way. You got music, Kim?
2: 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Mm-hmm.

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4: It's Money Monday. And on the line with me is Dave Anderson, the business bully. Welcome back to Get Up Mornings, Dave.
5: Listen, I'm so happy to be here. The one thing that I will say is y'all always make me feel so welcome, like I'm so important. Man, listen, I'm so happy to be here. Thank the Lord y'all let me back up in here, the heathen that I am.
4: No, you are important, and don't call yourself a heathen. Anyway,
5: you're right.
4: Let's talk about wealth building. You say that income alone will not make you wealthy. Let's talk about that.
5: Because here's the thing. There are people literally right now living paycheck to paycheck, pillar to post, and they got $200,000 salaries. It's because they are overextended. They don't know what to do with their money. They don't understand that their money needs to go and make friends. They don't have anything investable. They don't have anything where they can take that money and make it make more money for them. They don't have anything saved, at least anything saved in an account that's going to yield them dividends. The real wealth comes from ownership, diversification, and making things happen that you don't have to tie your labor into.
4: Got you. You also talk about ownership, right? Building wealth through ownership. I know that a lot of people have been talking about that, especially in African-American culture. Talk about it.
5: Okay, so here's the thing. When you look at the majority of us now versus where we were 50, 60 years ago, we went from being one of the greatest producing classes to being one of the greatest consuming classes in America. And the difference is we got out of ownership and went and got jobs. And again, this is not me saying that jobs are bad. I think everybody needs a job. We have to understand, in order for us to build a real community as opposed to a buzzword when we say the black community, we have to have ownership. Ownership, having your own business. You can't pass down a job to your kids. You can't build generational wealth through just working. Even if you just had stocks or a high yield interest or a Roth IRA, there is something you can do with your money that you're not doing with it. But having ownership means everything. That's why my mom, on a teacher's salary, built a salon. Why my dad, on a cop salary, built a store in the community. Because ownership meant legacy. When my father died, I had an inheritance of $1.2 million in cash and assets.
4: See?
5: That's because he started when he heard the words, "Carl, I'm pregnant." He did not plan for Saturday night. He planned for the rest of my life. My father's been gone 20 years and I'm here thanks to the sacrifices he and my mother made for me.
4: We got about 30 seconds left, but you talked a little bit about estate planning. Talk about that importance.
5: Yeah, I think the biggest thing that people don't understand is the dominant society in America, a lot of them got their wealth not through the Industrial Revolution. They got it through whole or term life insurance. If someone dies and you got life insurance policy, that's instant generational wealth. Then you also have to make sure you have a will, because if you don't have a will and you don't have insurance, you don't have those systems set up, the government's going to decide who gets what. If you think I'm lying, I submit to you Prince. Look
4: right.
5: What happened when Prince died.
4: Right.
5: We got to start thinking. Success and failure leave clues. You got to pick up on them. And that's why this Friday, I am doing a wealth masterclass where I break it down, no holds barred. I'm answering every question you have about how to start, grow, and build your wealth. Not just your business, not just your side hustle, not just supplementary income, but your entire wealth system. And I'm doing it for free. You just got to register. The link is in my bio, on my Instagram, and everywhere you can find me.
4: All right, family, is Dave Anderson, the business bully. 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Thank you, Dave.
5: Thank you so much. Click that link in my bio to get to that Wealth Masterclass. I'll see you next time.
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3: Hey, this is Dr. Willie Jolly, and I recently talked about the importance of income, and now I'm focusing on the second leg of wealth building, which is investments. I recently spoke at an investment education conference that was put on by a gentleman who I had on my Wealthy Ways podcast named J.R. Fenwick. He has helped people all over the globe to learn how to invest because far too many people invest without knowing the principles of investing, and they lose their money and never invest again. As J.R. Fenwick says, you wouldn't try to fly a plane without learning how it works. Why would you invest without learning the principles of investing? I've learned a lot about investing and how to invest wisely from J.R. Fenwick, and I have a whole chapter dedicated to his lessons in my book, Rich is Good, Wealthy is Better. 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You can learn it, and you can know it, and if you know it, you can grow it and you can win. This is Dr. Willie Jolly. 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
3: All right, it's time for the Get Up Poll, and I got a real fun one today. It's June 1st, right? And it's the start of the summertime, and it's the kickoff of Black Music Month. So yes. Everybody's doing, you know, outdoor festivals. The Roots Picnic was this past weekend. I did a joint venture.
4: Jay-Z showed off.
3: I know.
4: Came out. He finally took them.
3: Combed out his locks.
4: Basquiat hairdo, and he rocked his afro. Mm-hmm. It was perfect.
3: Yeah, our urban stations were there. It was there, and I saw that they came out to the Roots Picnic. And then I did an event over the weekend called Be the Church. I've got another event coming up this week at City of Praise. A lot of outdoor activity is happening, right? A lot of people are having fun, and we're doing our family reunions. The Known Conference. I got two things this weekend. The Known Conference is coming up Saturday, and City of Praise is doing something on Sunday that I'm going to be outside. And so when you hear, I don't care, Christian or not, when you hear a certain song, you know, this is about to be lit. It's about to be, like, that's my record. We coming out. But there are a few church songs, too, because if you hear Ricky Dillard's Joy,
5: yes,
3: that's about to set it off. If you hear Jesus Will Work It Out, the remix,
5: yes,
3: that's going to set it off. If you hear, what's that? Hallelujah. Hallelujah, hallelujah, hallelujah. When you hear that one, that's going to set off. But there are some other songs that you're going to hear, and I don't care where they play it, you're going to wobble. You're going to get up.
5: We're going to line dance.
3: We're going to line dance.
5: We're going to line dance.
3: What are some songs, y'all, that if you hear it, you know it's going to set the, you go, it's going to
4: set gospel or not.
3: Gospel or not.
4: When I hear Flashlight.
3: Parliament Finance.
4: Whenever I hear Flashlight, that beginning, it's over for me. But then also, any West Coast music, I start twisting my fingers. I'm a whole problem. But on the gospel side, when I hear Go Get It from Mary Mary.
3: Yeah, man, that is
4: that
3: a
4: just,
3: good one. Mm-hmm.
4: That thing, that's a just, good one. You got to get your spirit together, like, mm-hmm, when that come on. What about you, Kim?
5: So may he rest in peace, Rob Bass. I just was sitting here thinking.
3: Yeah.
5: It takes two to make things go right.
4: Right.
5: I'm going to go in, and then I really like anything by Luther Vandross. I'm staying it up. I love, oh, yeah.
4: Yeah. Bad Boy Having a Party. I cry out to that all the time.
5: I like to do little sexy, little sidestep.
3: See?
5: Little sidestep with it. But then I also, let me come back to the Lord. Okay. And then I also like anything by Kirk Franklin, early Kirk Franklin.
3: The Stomps.
5: Recent Kirk, all the Stomps, all the new stuff. Anything by Kirk, it's a headbanger for me.
3: Yeah.
5: Yes, all of the things.
3: Y'all can't forget a Frankie Beverly. Whenever you...
4: Dun, dun, dun.
3: Yes.
5: Gospel inspiration. I wasn't going to go there, but yeah.
3: I mean, either anything. I want to hear from you. Call us 877-242-2426. What's the one song that instantly turns the event up? I want to hear from you. 877-242-2426. What's that one song that does it for you? That's my racket. That's my record. Anything Marvin Gaye, my mom was on the floor. Oh, I'm hearing, I'm telling you. All right.
5: George Benson all day.
4: You said your mom went hard. You said Miss Baby went hard, too.
3: She did. Didn't she get 877-242-2426.
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4: 877-242-2426. It's time for the Get Up poll. Let's go to Naptown, Indianapolis, and talk to Jackie. Jackie, what song make you go, uh-uh? That's me right there.
5: And I'm old school. I'm gonna tell you, but I'm gonna go current. I'm gonna go current with you right now, non-Christian, and that is T.I. Let 'em Know.
6: Listen, that is the hot. That's a hot that's, track
4: that's
6: right
4: a
6: now.
4: Banger, ma'am. That is yes, a indeed. Banger.
6: And you old school, come on.
5: Yes, ma'am. Well, if I'm gonna talk about Christian, though, Total Praise has always been mine.
6: Oh, okay, that's gonna get you in worship. Okay, thank you.
5: What? Okay, but when you said okay, like that wasn't.
6: No, it was good. I mean, no judgment. No judgment. No judgment, sis. I'm good.
4: Cheryl, you was about to get checks from Indiana. I love it.
6: Mean. Back up off me. I was
7: Indiana Reed. You was about to get.
5: I'm just detail oriented. I just wanted to be clear. That's all.
6: No, that's fine. I'm
4: okay,
6: good.
4: You're good.
6: No judgment, sis. All right. Thanks for calling.
5: I appreciate you. All right. Bye-bye.
6: Wanda from Los Angeles is Wanda, where you listening from Los Angeles? Thank you for listening, first off.
8: That's where I'm from. I'm from Los Angeles, but I'm actually in Charlotte.
6: Oh, okay. All right. Well, thank you. Tell us that one song that instantly turns the event all the way up.
8: The whisper, and you begin to rock.
4: Yes.
8: Steady rocking all night long.
4: All night long. Come on.
6: Come on, whisper. All right. Thank you.
8: Yeah.
6: Bye-bye.
8: Thank you.
9: Good morning, Paula. Now tell us what song's going to take you from your seat to your feet.
5: It would be Frankie Beverly, Before I Let Go, so anything by Kirk Franklin. Anything.
9: Gotcha. We love the same stuff. All right, Paula.
6: Thank you.
5: Have a great day. Bye.
4: Let's go to the ATL and talk to the homie Trail. Trail, what song do it for you, partner?
10: Oh, man. Good morning, Griff. Good morning, Erica. Hey, that one song. I don't know if anyone mentioned it yet, but Earth, Wind, and Fire, Let's Groove.
4: Man. And you know what, Trail, for me, because my birthday, September 30th, is Earth, Wind, and Fire, September. Like, I will never, do you that's remember, out
6: that's,
4: there.
6: But it's, that's all our song, because that's Kim's birthday.
4: No, but if
9: it's the 21st day of September.
6: It's my anniversary.
9: Which is your anniversary.
6: Yeah.
9: My birthday.
4: Okay.
6: It's all our song.
9: Get another one, Griff.
4: I feel like people who birthday not in September, you don't love it as much as me. Like, you just
10: that's
4: can't.
10: Right. That's right.
6: Thank you. Bye-bye.
10: Thank you. Y'all have a great day.
6: Rita from Detroit is on the line. Rita, tell us that song that instantly turns this event all the way up.
4: What up, though?
11: I'm going to give you two. The gospel one is Hezekiah Walker, Jesus is My Help.
6: Okay.
11: And the other is Maxwell Ascension.
6: Ascension. Okay. Oh. I like it. LaShawn Pace did a whole gospel one called Ascension, too. Yeah. Thank you.
11: Oh, no.
6: Yeah, thank she you. Did a gospel version of it. Thank you, sis. All right. Bye-bye.
9: Hey, Chanel in Georgia. Now, tell us what song is going to make you two-step.
12: DJ Cool. Let me clear my throat.
6: Let me clear my throat.
4: Come on.
6: I just took a picture with Cool last week. He was here in our studio.
12: Wow.
6: Thank you.
12: Thank you. Y'all have a great day.
4: Let's go to South Kakalaki and talk to Cammy. Cammy, what song make you do what you do?
13: Can't Stop Praising His Name. If you confess the Lord, call him up.
6: Keith Pringle. Uh-huh. That's a good one.
13: That's right.
6: Thank you.
13: Thank you for taking the call. Have a blessed day.
4: Hey, Cheryl, my mama said, treat her like a lady, and Jeffrey Osborne, can you woo, woo, woo? And then on the gospel side, her gospel song is Source of My Life.
6: Oh.
4: Wait a minute. Maybe she's trying to say, you are the
6: center of my joy.
4: Yeah, that's all. I got you, Mom.
9: We got you, Mom.
1: Get up. Mornings with Erica Kemp.
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0: Get Up Mornings with Erica Campbell. I'm waiting on you now. You waiting on me. What is happening?
1: I've been fighting you for it all morning. I was like, ladies first in my mind. Go ahead.
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0: All right, what do we have coming up this hour, Kim?
2: So coming up this hour, we have music from Donald Lawrence, Ricky Diller, and Ernest Pugh. But right now, here's Tanya Nolan with Blessings on Get Up with Erica.
1: You just skipped off what was happening.
0: Yeah, I was going to say what's happening.
2: Oh, my God, we have so many other things happening. Okay,
0: you'll have the love talk.
2: I have the love talk. Make sure you don't miss that. And also, we got trending topics, joys and concerns, and a daily play. We'll have the daily play. We got a lot happening with joys and concerns.
1: Look at our sleepy Bama.
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1: 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I'm Kim Lee King, in for Erica this morning, and my love talk is coming up next, and I'm doing something a little different. I'm going to be talking about the things I love in fashion and beauty. That's coming up next on Get Up Mornings with Erica Campbell.
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3: 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This is Kim Lee in for Erica today, and I am excited to talk about my Love Talk now. My Love Talk is not about physical love, but it's actually about the things that I love. I don't know how many of you know, but I'm not only a minister, but I'm also a makeup artist to the stars, and I love fashion, makeup, and beauty. And so I want to talk a little bit today about the things that I love in fashion and beauty, and just talk a little bit about trends. We're starting off a new month. We are halfway through the year. People are trying to, you know, get ready for the spring, or not spring, but the summertime, and they're getting their vacation gear together, and I want them to know exactly what's hot. So I got three trending topics that I absolutely love, which three trending things that I love in fashion and beauty. And the first thing is the bob. Listen, if you are trying to search out a hairstyle and you're like, you know what, I'm not really good, you know, with long tresses, I don't really wear the braids, I'm not really one that likes a little, you know, cropped coif, then I need you to go ahead and get you a nice blazing bob. Honey, bobs are for everyone. They are so amazing, they are so fashionable, and they hit just right. I mean, they're like five different types of bobs, Cheryl. I mean, you got the one that's parted down the middle, the one that's coming over your eye, honey, it's the Greta Garbo look, baby. Honey, it's Marilyn Monroe, honey, on steroids, honey. She's everything, and everybody needs to grab her. And I actually usually wear a blonde bob, so if you're watching me today and I have a ponytail, please know that I had a long weekend, and she wasn't going to make it through. But the bob is definitely for the girls who are really want low maintenance, love, love, love it. And my second trend, y'all, okay, you got the bob down, and go to my page, because I need you to see me in that bob, okay, girls? And yes, you can full figure. All the things. All the girls can wear the bob. But let's go to trend number two. Trend number two is the polka dots, y'all. The polka dots got me in a huge chokehold. And what are you talking about, Dr. Kim? I ain't seen polka dots since my grandmother's closet clean out. Well, the polka dots are in. They're hot. They're trending. And they're not just on clothes. They're not just on, you know, your grandmother's dresses, those big polka dot, beautiful polka dot dresses. No. Now they're actually on nails. My nails, y'all. I'm going to show them on my social media page. I got polka dots and stripes, because I love to do the print mix. So they're not only on nails and dresses, but shirts. I got a polka dot Adidas sweatsuit, y'all. I cannot wait to rock it. So yes, we are mixing textures and tones and all the things and sizes of polka dots. They're really, really amazing. Now let's talk a little bit about my third thing that I absolutely love. So you got your bob, okay, you got that check, you got your polka dots, okay, you saw them, you saw that polka dot dress, you won it on your favorite website, so I need you to grab it. But now, makeup wise, what is hot? What's trending? Honey, let me tell you something. There is a makeup artist that is in Europe that started this, well, they say she started, but it's been out for a very long time. This makeup trend with the high blush, it's called temple blush. The blush, honey, I got it on today. Let me take my glasses off, honey, because I need the girls to be able to see it, because I'm going to show y'all in this video. Temple blush takes the blush. We're not contouring anymore the cheeks. We're not doing all of the different tri-levels of blush, but you're taking the blush all the way up from the apple of the cheek up to your temples. Now, I posted something this weekend that there is a celebrity who actually got her temple blush, and she looked a little clownish, so you got to be careful how you do it. I'm going to show you a little one, too, okay? It was the boxer that's dating. You know the boxer. You know the female boxer. Can I say her name? I don't want to say her name. Okay, y'all got to go to my page and go see it. But anyway, she looks a little clownish, and it went viral because she tried to do a trend, and she tried to use somebody that didn't know how to do the trend, and it came out a little bit, you know, a little janky. So it is really cool. It's really cool, and I want you to go grab it. So those are the three things that I love. I absolutely love bobs, polka dots, and temple blush. So go grab yours today. All right. You can follow me on social media if you like. I am The Kim Lee on all the social media platforms. You can get all of your ministry moments and your makeup looks in Jesus' name. In the name. Amen. In Jesus' name. Because she's bivocational.
4: 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That's the Love Talk. Trending Topics is coming up in just a few moments on Get Up Mornings with Erica Campbell.
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0: Hey, Joy. 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
1: Hallelujah. Come on, just put some sweet words of worship in the atmosphere with me. Come on, let's pull on heaven and get what we need from him tonight. Come on, pull on heaven with me. Come on, let your worship rise in this atmosphere. Come on, right there. Come on. Come on, let it rise. There's no place

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2: 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And y'all, President Donald Trump is big mad. He's big mad. And I'll tell you why coming up in just a few moments on Get Up Mornings with Erica Campbell.
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1: All right, got sad news yesterday. Veteran R&B singer Peabo Bryson, best known for his duets from the Disney film Aladdin and Beauty and the Beast, had suffered a stroke and is undergoing treatment, according to his publicist. She said two-time Grammy Award-winning singer, songwriter, and balladeer, the voice behind Oscar-winning songs. Now, we know him from so many R&B songs as well, and he was still out here touring and singing and doing all the things, all the love songs that he did. Celebrate My Love, You're Looking Like Love, To Me, As Long As There's Christmas is one of his Christmas songs. But just beautiful voice. He was 75 and, fighting for his life. So we want to pray for Peabo Bryson. Man, nice.
0: He's still 75.
1: Yeah, he is still 75. That's yes. Right. Yeah, I didn't say he was 75. You're right, 75. Feel the Fire.
2: Yes.
0: Oh, man, what a song. What a song.
1: Fire. Reaching for the Sky. All of those songs that he did. So, yeah, just a number of R&B hits. Did Kim just start trying to sing?
0: She, let me tell you something, and then stop. Y'all, you stopped her.
2: I want to feel the fire.
0: Come on, Kim. Don't play with him. Yes.
2: Peabo. Talk about the Holy Ghost fire.
1: Yeah.
2: Don't
0: on,
2: try
0: Peabo.
2: To play with my emotion.
0: Yes.
2: Y'all know
0: yes.
2: about that.
0: Yes.
1: All right, so in other news, President Donald Trump is big mad, y'all. He's big
0: Nobody
1: mad.
0: Went to his thing?
1: No, because they taken his name off the Kennedy Center.
0: Oh, I thought that was AI. That's real?
1: It's real.
0: Oh, good.
1: It's real.
0: Good.
1: A judge came and ruled against it, said that
0: I saw that.
1: Illegal. Uh-huh. So in a lengthy post on Truth Social, Trump fumed about Friday's decision from U.S. District Judge Christopher Cooper, who also ordered Trump's name removed from the center, clearly angered by his latest legal setback. He said, it was impossible for me to be treated fairly, trying Cooper's ruling to earlier losses, including Supreme Court's rejection in February of his sweeping tariffs. His post aimed to make the case for the project, even as he says he's giving up on it, which we're glad. He talked about, I'm going to release it back into the hands of Congress, which is where it should have been anyway. This is a historic monument. How do you, sir, put your name on somebody else's monument?
0: It's like saying, hey, you know what? Statue of Liberty is now called Griff's Statue
1: right.
0: of Liberty. I'm about to
1: yes.
0: put my name on that thing
1: yeah.
0: today.
1: Yeah, and so, you know, they have control of the House, the Senate, and the Supreme Court, and so he thought that, you know, he can get away with it, but nope, it has to be ruled by a local judge, and he ruled against it, and he's fuming
2: and
1: about
2: they should.
1: It.
2: They've been a significant drop in attendance at the Kennedy Center as
1: yeah,
2: well.
1: He was actually...
0: Yeah, people was quitting stuff.
1: They pulled out.
0: Sure
1: a lot of artists
2: whole
1: pulled
2: shows
1: out.
2: Pulling out.
1: A lot of artists pulled out, and then... he closed the Kennedy Center set for 2 years because he wanted to renovate it. He wanted to, it's a dying, you know, monument or whatever. We need to make it, I was going to do what I do best. And so like he did with the White House, put all these gold things around it, I guess.
2: All
1: I don't know.
2: Tapestries are whack. I think the authenticity of the Kennedy Center, just growing up, going there.
1: It's still,
2: you know,
1: it was prestigious.
2: It's very prestigious. And it's beautiful.
1: Yeah.
2: Just the way it is.
1: It really is.
2: Yeah.
1: So it's back in the hands of Congress, and that's what's trending. If you're celebrating your birthday, you're celebrating today with Morgan Freeman, Mark Curry, Quisha Harris, my good friend, her birthday is today. Pastor Richard Davis, pastors in Northern Virginia. My cousin, Dominique Mims, and Trinita Lattimore. You know Trinita.
2: Yes.
1: Trinita Lattimore is Kenny Lattimore's sister. And if it's your birthday, well, happy birthday on Get Up Mornings with Erica Campbell.
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6: 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The defending champions have fallen. The San Antonio Spurs are the new kings of the Western Conference. 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Western Conference Finals MVP Victor Wembanyama led the charge, 22 points and 7 rebounds. And it was an amazing, amazing Game 7. They shoved the champions off their throne. There will not be a back-to-back NBA champion this season. And Game 1, San Antonio Spurs at the New York Knicks at Madison Square Garden will be Thursday night. I cannot wait to watch the NBA Finals. 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

0: Good mornings with Erica Campbell. It's been an amazing time. I always have a great time with my girl, Kim Lee King, who's here. She's going to be here with us again tomorrow, man. Some more heavy laughing, and keeping her up is just awesome. It's
1: just awesome. Keeping her up.
2: Yes. Who are you talking about?
3: Young Sleep. Young Sleep. I'm laughing
2: anywhere?
3: In my sleep, baby.
0: This 4:30 call time, Kim is looking like, what is happening?
3: And I'm fully laid up, honey, and sleep.
0: She is in. What time did you get up to beat your face?
3: It don't matter. I'm asleep.
1: It don't matter.
0: What did
1: she
0: love about
1: really
0: the show?
1: There, Cheryl.
3: Right. Oh, my God. I love Griff's joys and concerns.
0: Yes.
3: Right? I'm concerned about the fact that he was at the boat club, y'all.
1: I was at a yacht party, Jack. How
3: baby,
1: about that?
0: In
3: yacht
0: shoes and
3: doing all
0: club.
3: Of his DC vernacular in the same breath, baby. It was just classic.
1: Favorite
3: part
1: DC,
3: of the show. That was my favorite part of the show. And then also, our get up on.
0: Yeah.
3: Insane.
0: Yeah.
3: Insane. The people, the sites like a lot of stuff. They got a vast playlist,
0: that's
3: y'all.
0: That's right.
1: That's why you gotta love it.
0: I want you to know.
1: Oh, you
3: gotta
1: love
3: it. Music Month. Here we come. But yeah, that was my favorite part of the show.
0: What about you, Griff?
1: I loved Dr. Kim Lee talking about polka dots.
0: Yeah, her beauty.
1: For some
0: spot.
1: Reason,
0: yeah.
1: I was that was very interesting to me. But when Kim used to do the call in for fashion and stuff, she always put us on game and stuff. So I really appreciated that. But I also got to thank Kowak one more time, Costello and Nikki Wilson out of D.C. Kowak means creating opportunity within our community, and they did that. They sponsored and collaborated with Nate Brown and Katrina and Sherry with How Sweet the Sound, and we had a very amazing night. Mm-hmm. It was awesome.
0: Yeah, I love the entire show. I mean, from the faith walk to the Erica-isms, it's Kim talk today, of course, and of the love talk, all the things. Kim being here, laughing so hard, my side hurts. It's just been a good show, and we look forward to doing it again tomorrow, so be
1: Manana.
0: Sure to tune in. All right, before we get out of here, Kim, would you pray us out?
3: Absolutely. Father, we thank you even now for this day is the day you have made, and Father, as we started off with, we're rejoicing and glad, and we laughed, God, we shared, we got information,
1: yes, Lord.
3: But Father, most of all, you were with us, and God, wherever you are, we thank you because there is power, there is healing, and there is change, and so Father, we thank you for the change today. We thank you for a new day we have not seen, a new month we have not seen, and so Father, bless us as we go out of here today, and God, we pray that you would be with us all day long, and tomorrow, meet us right back here at 6 a.m. in Jesus' name, amen.
1: Amen.
0: All right, don't forget to join us tomorrow. We'll be faith walking.
3: Love talking.
1: Enjoy living.
0: On Get Up Mornings with Erica Campbell.
1: Love you, Mama.
0: Bye, Lily.
3: Bye.
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Where is that? 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
4: It's hard to believe that 2026 is halfway over. It's startling that 6 months have passed already. When you were 10, it seemed like your teen years would never come. By the time you're a teenager, you just can't wait for 21. However, do you remember when 30 years old seemed to come right after 23? And then 40 and 30 years felt like they were only a couple years apart. Wow. And at 40, statistics say that your life is half over if you are blessed. At 50, some of us start having pains in parts of our bodies that we didn't even know we had. Then here comes 60, and everybody is saying yes, ma'am, or no, sir, to you. By your 70s, you become acutely aware that life is way too short, that time moves way too fast, and there definitely are no replays and no rewinds. So relish every second of every minute of every hour you are blessed to have. Because time cannot be repeated.
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6: 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I'm coming to Baltimore the 21st of June, Father's Day. 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

I'm Dr. Matthew L. Jones of the Concord Baptist Church. We want to praise the Lord for the coming of the all-new Praise 106.1 to our Baltimore area. 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
2: 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But today, I want to remind you of the one that you do have, and let you know that he's still

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1: How could God love me and let me go through so much?
0: Anyone ever asked that question?

0: And remember that
1: God is able.
0: He's able.
1: Able.
0: He hasn't changed.
1: He's still able. Mm. Able.
0: Seems like problems are waiting in line just for you.
1: God is able.
0: He's able.
1: Able.
0: You say, I've never faced anything like this before.

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0: 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TJ has the Get Up News, and you know we got the music that you love.
1: You know how we do it, the faith and the funny.
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Grace and peace. This is Pastor Tanya Dennis from Kingdom Worship Center, where Bishop Gregory Dennis is our pastor. What a blessing to have an inspirational FM station here in Baltimore. 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
2: 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The San Antonio Spurs are the new kings of the Western Conference. 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Western Conference Finals MVP Victor Wembanyama led the charge, 22 points and 7 rebounds. And it was an amazing, amazing Game 7. 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
9: This is the Bloomberg Black Business Beat. It's been years since former NFL head coach Brian Flores initially filed a lawsuit against the league, claiming system-wide racial discrimination that's leading to fewer opportunities for black coaches. The Supreme Court recently denied the NFL's request to send the suit into arbitration, which would have allowed the league to settle the matter in private. And now the suit will move forward. Bloomberg Supreme Court reporter Justin Wise explains.
10: What it does is it opens the door for this case to be litigated for potential trial and where that case will be tried in front of a court. Flores' lawyers have also argued that it sets a standard that a league policy that makes Roger Goodell, the league's commissioner, the default arbitrator, is inadequate.
9: The root of the case is what Flores says is a sham interview he underwent for a big head coaching job. He claims the team only interviewed him to satisfy the Rooney Rule and had no serious intentions of hiring him. I'm Bloomberg's Justin Milliner on the Black Business Beat.
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1: Put your hands on it. All right. I'm going to try it like this.

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1: How you guys doing? I'm Pastor Shirley Caesar. I'm coming to Baltimore the 21st of June, Father's Day. I want you to come and be a part of this powerful service that we're going to have. Now, that's Father's Day at the New Shallow Baptist Church.
2: Baltimore, get ready for the Father's Day concert of the year featuring gospel legend Shirley Caesar live in concert. Also appear God's Horns, Eric Waddell and the Abundant Life Singers, Karan Jones Sawyer, Ralph Magwood, Sparky and the Tones of Joy, Solid, Development of a Square, and Bishop Jim and Jazaniah Hagrin. 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

0: 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And I want to welcome you to the all-new 106.1.
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1: 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He's God. 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
0: 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God's got a blessing.
1: God's got a blessing.
0: If you really believe.

0: 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Come on. Sing this with me. Come on, say. God's got a blessing.
1: God's got a blessing.
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0: Just in case you didn't know, Willie Mo Jr. is on your radio family. It is Love You More Monday. Great, great, great show in store for you. Shout out to the White Stone. We had some really funny commentary before the show started.
1: We might have them on the air a little bit.
0: Indeed. Family, we're going to have a really good time. But I want to start off by telling anybody right now who may be going through a season that feels really heavy. You may feel very weary in this season, but just know God's turning it around. Here's Pastor Mike Jr. right here on the Willie Mo Jr. Show. Flat out.
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1: Praise the Lord, everybody. We got a message to encourage you and let you know that no matter what you're going through, there's still glory coming. And it's

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1: I thought I never would have made it. I don't think they gonna believe me. I know the devil really hated the day I let the spirit lead me. See, back then I was hungry. Satan found a way to feed me. I made changes for the best and for the people.

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1: Thank God.
0: Thank God. Man, I seen old T.I. and his beautiful wife. They look like two teenagers.
2: Yeah, he did. He had on shorts, and I was like, okay.
0: Yeah, that looked cool. Like, they look really, really cool. Yeah, man. Shout out to Dro as well. He was with them as well.
1: Well, you know, Dro always been wearing polo. He needed an endorsement. As much polo as he was wearing.
0: You know, there's no need to give him an endorsement if he's going to keep wearing it. Like, I wouldn't.
1: You're right.
0: It's like Nelly and them when they came out with Air Force Ones. They was like, we need to get a Nike commercial. I was like, the song's number one. they got it for free already. They may license the song, maybe, but as far as, like, endorsing you, they've already done what they're supposed to do.
1: And that's why I feel like we need to wear our own stuff.
0: Yes, the whole time.
1: We really do.
0: Yeah, no doubt.
1: Because we're making other people rich.
0: And he is. Stone, it is Love You More Monday. How was your weekend, man?
1: Man, I'm learning that I cannot trust the weather right now.
0: Can't. Some people getting a lot of rain, too.
1: And it is better to be overdressed than underdressed.
0: Depending on what you're doing.
1: You're right about that.
0: Well, family, when we come back, we got a brand new flat out hit of the week that you do not want to miss.
1: Well played.
0: Family, listen, it's the Willie Mo Jr. Show. Flat out.
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1: I don't know if Darwin Hobbs is listening to the show, but you're looking good, sir. You're looking good. I saw him the other day at me. I was like, look at Darwin Hobbs. You know, some people mature gracefully.
0: Yeah.
1: And then some people just mature.
0: Some people just mature. And that's okay. You know, I was just on that B2K Bow Wow tour.
1: Come on. And some people mature gracefully.
0: Some people mature gracefully, and others, come on, somebody, just
1: mature.
0: They did. They looked at me. They were looking at me, and they was like, bro, you look look good. I was like, man, I ain't gonna lie to you, man. I'm on Jesus, bro.
1: It is.
0: And one artist who I dare not say the name.
1: Don't do it.
0: He said, when you decided that you were giving your life to the Lord and you turned away and like, hey, I ain't doing no club dates, and you know, we had stuff on the books. Like, a lot of people don't know that. Mm-hmm. Like, when you in St. Louis, it's like, oh, his first album didn't, I'm like, you ain't know what I was doing. The internet wasn't there. But you're having your way. God gives you this call, and he said, bro, I thought you were crazy.
1: Mm-hmm.
0: He said, bro, 25 years later, bro, I understand.
1: You made the best decision. That's, you made a said. Better decision than all
0: I
1: of us.
0: Did. Yeah.
1: Yeah.
0: He said, bro, when I look at how your family and all this, bro, like, I've been watching for a minute. And you wouldn't even think, like, he was watching on social media throughout these years, but people were really watching to see, like, man, is this some truth to that? And he said, bro, like, it's really inspiring to see what the Lord, like, has done for you, man. We've been going to church too. I love when they put it, man. We've been going to church too, me and my wife, you know what I'm saying? I'm like, bro, you married?
1: Man, let me just say it, bro.
0: Yeah.
1: When you walk with the Lord, it adds. When you walk with the other guy, it subtracts.
0: Facts.
1: Because the habits that come with the other guy.
0: And the stress.
1: It's all subtraction.
0: Yeah.
1: And the lies and the secrets. You know, the secrets subtract the most.
0: Because you living with it.
1: Because you living with it. And you're like, what's wrong with you?
0: Yeah.
1: You got something you need to say? No.
0: You know, some Christian people out there living with them secrets too, though, Stone. Like, I ain't just going to give it to them.
1: Hey.
0: And if you living with secrets,
1: hey,
0: like, it may be time to find a safe place to just drop that thing off. You know? And I know that's not easy, especially for Christian families who may have some prominence in their denomination, and everybody will know. Man, you got to get that stuff out of you, man. God can handle it.
1: Exactly.
0: I don't care what people can't handle. God can handle it.
1: Because there's a young man that goes to church with you. That's not your nephew.
0: Well, I don't leave that alone. Family, listen, when we come back, I don't know where Stone went with
1: that. Ain't your nephew.
0: I was just...
1: That's your son.
0: I was more so just talking to... You know what? We out of here. We'll be right back. It's the Willie Mo Jr. Show. Wow.
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Oh, my God, it's so inspirational. When I'm having a bad day, I can always listen to Willie Moore. He always lifts me up. He plays the right songs. And he is just always so positive and just so motivational. I love it. This is Tracy Dumas, and you are listening to the Willie Moore Jr. Show. Let out!

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1: Hey.
0: It's called I Can Count On right here on the Willie Mo Jr. Show. Family, it is Love You More Monday, and people from the North, South, East, and the West are checking in, doing something very, very special, and I'm so grateful for it. They're shouting out their businesses. You on the line with Willie Mo Jr. What's your name? Where you calling from?
2: Hi, my name is Amber, and I'm calling from Maryland. I am a voice actor.
0: Wow.
2: I do narrations. I do animations. I do live voice announcing, the voice of God. You can book me at on my website at IamAmberBath.com.
0: I am Amber Bath. I am Amber Bath. Make sure you call back up here and say, hey, this is Amber Bath, and you're listening to the Willie Moore Jr. Show. And we'll play it.
1: Yeah, we definitely
0: will. Is that cool?
1: Yes, please
0: All right,
1: do.
0: Cool. Or you can say, just in case you
1: didn't
0: know.
1: She didn't say
0: she
1: sang. She said she does the...
0: Every voice actor can
1: voice
0: sing a
1: actor.
0: Little bit.
1: And I don't like that whole voice of God thing. I think that's weird. Like, when we know that... It's really a voice of God. Yeah, right. I don't like the whole voice of God title.
0: I don't think I ever said this, but I was the voice of God for a TV One award show.
1: Okay.
0: And I had never heard of the voice of God. And they was like, hey, you gonna be the voice of God. No, they said, they gave me the paper and they was reading the line. It didn't say my name. It said voice of God. I was like, well, who's the voice?
1: You're the voice of God.
0: They was like, you're the voice of God. I was like, oh, me? No, it can't be
1: it's
0: the voice
1: so
0: of God.
1: Weird. It's a weird title.
0: Can't you just put my name on there and just say VO, voiceover,
1: yeah.
0: Willie? Yeah. You want to do another one? You on the line with Willie Moe? What's your name? What you calling from?
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1: What a great mom.
0: Mama Tide.
1: Mom called in for her son's business.
0: Yeah, she want the business to work so he can get off of her payroll. That's what that is. Mama like, listen,
1: really,
0: he got a
1: Willie?
0: Good idea.
1: Is
0: I
1: that,
0: think
1: is that what
0: work,
1: you got? You
0: but
1: got?
0: It need to work fairly quick, though. Yeah, it need to come on with the come on.
1: I didn't see all of that.
0: Oh,
1: your Holy Ghost is different.
0: Oh, no. Maybe it might not even be my Holy Ghost. It may be just me thinking about my children. That's what it might be.
1: So you're going to be like, hi, this is Willie Moore Jr. I'm calling on behalf of Peyton and Things.
0: Everybody.
1: Just make sure that you support Peyton and Things.
0: Go now. Oh, my God. I talked to Janai about that. What's a good age for a child to be on his own?
1: Child labor. Okay.
0: Yeah, praise the Lord. Family, listen, when we come back, we're hanging out with North Carolina A&T's own Janai Thornton, Miss Aggie Pride / a leader in all finances
1: Amen.
0: And expertise. 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
9: This is Reality Radio. It's hard to believe that 2026 is halfway over. It's startling that 6 months have passed already. When you were 10, it seemed like your teen years would never come. By the time you're a teenager, you just can't wait for 21. However, do you remember when 30 years old seemed to come right after 23? And then 40 and 30 years felt like they were only a couple years apart. Wow. And at 40, statistics say that your life is half over if you are blessed. At 50, some of us start having pains in parts of our bodies that we didn't even know we had. Then here comes 60, and everybody is saying, yes, ma'am, or no, sir, to you. By your 70s, you become acutely aware that life is way too short, that time moves way too fast, and there definitely are no replays and no rewinds. So relish every second of every minute of every hour you are blessed to have. Because time cannot be repeated.
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18: Good afternoon. Traffic here on Praise, and we're dealing with slow-ups out on the BW Parkway northbound from 32 towards 100, and then as you make your way up towards 95 Monroe Street here, exit southbound, moving down towards NSA is a stop-and-go traffic situation out there on the BW Parkway. The outer loop of the Beltway from York Road over towards Charles Street there on the top side, we're dealing with stop-and-go traffic. Also, as you move around here on the inner loop of the Beltway from 95, moving up towards Wilkins Avenue, and then stretching actually towards Greenspring Avenue is a slow situation. Situation on the Baltimore Beltway. 895 northbound out in Brooklyn, moving towards the Harbor Tunnel is a stop-and-go situation. 16-minute delays as you make your way towards the Fort McHenry Tunnel, 95 northbound from the Beltway on the southwest side. Looks like traffic is actually slow from a cleanup out on 83. This is southbound just before Pedonia Road. Also, 100 eastbound and westbound is jammed up here with traffic, especially between Coca-Cola Drive and Arundel Mills Boulevard. Dre Johnson on Praise Praise 106.1.
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0: Just in case you didn't know, Willie Moe Jr. is on your radio, family. It is the Willie Moe Jr. Show. 4 hours of pure inspiration, family. It is a beautiful day on the show. And shout out to everybody who's finally seeing a little bit of sunshine. We're hanging out with Janai Thornton. In fact, I think, is she here now or we want to get...
1: Yes.
0: Okay, so Janai, what are we talking about today?
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0: That's good. Thank you for checking in, Janai. Right here on the Willie Moe Jr. Show. 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
2: Hey, what up? This is Raheem Devon. And just in case you didn't know, you're listening to the Willie Moore Jr. Show. Flat out. Rain.

0: Indeed. So, family, with over 4 million homeowners and renters insurance claims filed annually, nothing is worse than filing a claim and not getting fully reimbursed for the things that you lost.
1: Facts.
0: Now, Janai, I know people can be really surprised by what's not covered by their renters or homeowner insurance policies. Janai, what typically is not covered?
2: Willie, a lot of people don't realize some of their more expensive items, it's not that they're not covered, but they're only covered to a low limit, typically $3,000 to $5,000. And this is for things like cameras, computers, musical instruments, bicycles, expensive sports equipment, hearing aids, motorized wheelchairs, art, jewelry, and even fur coats. A lot of times, again, Willie, they're only covered up to $3,000 or $5,000. You know, that's not enough coverage to protect those items, those expensive items.
0: No, that's real. If you're just tuning in, that's Janai Thornton. We're talking about, you know, there's 4 million owners and renters. And when it comes to insurance, if you lose something, you will be very surprised of what they cover and what they don't cover. Janai, now that we know that, like, what's not covered by our homeowners or renters insurance policies, what type of insurance can we get to protect our valuables like jewelry, to those people who have furs, hearing aids, which are upward $5,000 to $7,000, or motorized wheelchairs, which cost a mint, especially when our seniors get a little older? Like, what can we do?
2: Willie, people need what's called a personal articles insurance policy. So this is in addition to your homeowner's or renter's insurance policy. This confuses a lot of people, but you actually need both. This personal articles insurance policy and your homeowner's or renter's policy.
0: Oh, that's good, Janai. That's good. So if you're just tuning in, Janai Thornton is hanging out with us. We want to make sure that you know, to those of you who have rented your apartment or your home, to those of you who have ownership, I want to make sure that you know what your insurance actually covers. And Janai is here to make sure that you get everything from your insurance policy if loss happens. When we come back, people from the North, South, East, and the West have been checking in, asking about appraisals for jewelry and furs. Other people want to know about personal article insurance costs. What is that? When we come back, Janai has all the answers that you need. Stick around. It's the Willie Mo Jr. Show. Flat out.

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16: 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And just in case you didn't know, you're listening to the Willie Moore Jr. Show. 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

for grace. I need somebody to prophesy with your body language and say, what you say? God is leaning in my direction. Don't prophesy. I said he.

0: Family, maybe you know it or maybe you don't, but with over 4 million homeowners and renters, man, listen, insurance claims is coming out the woodwork annually. Mm-hmm. But then people are starting to find out that that claim don't actually cover everything that you may have lost.
1: No.
0: So Janiah Thornton is making sure that you know what's covered, what's not covered, and if it's not covered, how do you get it covered? Okay. Janiah, I got to ask you this. Is it true that you may need an appraiser for items like jewelry or furs to get them covered by your insurance?
2: Actually, Willie, that is true. So when you think about jewelry, you think about fur coats, even art, you may have to have an appraisal, an independent appraisal done, and then that paperwork gets submitted to your insurance company, because that way you can show the value, the item that you own, and the value of it.
0: Oh, that's good. Janiah, I got to ask you this. How much does personal article insurance actually cost?
2: Now, what's interesting, Willie, this insurance can be really, really cheap, very inexpensive. On average, it's 1% of the value of the item. So, for example, if you have a $5,000 ring, it's only going to cost you 1% or like $50 to cover that item. So I don't want people to be

0: like, oh my gosh, I got another crazy bill. It is worth the investment because you do not want to have a loss. You lose the item. Someone breaks in your house, steals the item. You, God forbid, you have a flood or a fire. You want to be able to fully replace that item. And again, this insurance is super inexpensive.
1: No, that's good. So for those people out there who would like to connect with Janai even more, because you have items in your home, you know they are not insured, you've been renting, you have homeowners insurance, and you think, well, anything that comes along is just going to be covered. I want you to be able to take a deep dive just so you make sure that you are covered. 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All right. 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
3: 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The San Antonio Spurs are the new kings of the Western Conference. 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Western Conference Finals MVP Victor Wembanyama led the charge, 22 points and 7 rebounds. And it was an amazing, amazing Game 7. 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
15: Baltimore traffic on Praise. Looks like 95 southbound up in Elkton is actually closed due to an accident as you move towards Elkton Road. And looks like Northeast Road and traffic is really backed up. A three-vehicle accident moving around on 95 southbound. As you make your way towards the Fort McHenry Tunnel there on 95 northbound from the Beltway on the southwest side. And 21-minute delays, 16-minute delays out in Brooklyn moving towards the Harbor Tunnel on 895 northbound, in which we're looking at slow-ups northbound to southbound out on the BW Parkway. 16-minute delays moving towards the Harbor Tunnel Thruway, in which traffic is slow moving out of downtown on 395. This is outbound on your way towards 95, in which the inner loop of the Beltway, we're looking at slow traffic on your way towards 95, shooting up towards Frederick Road. 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

0: 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Family, listen, I'm challenging you to put a smile on your face by faith. A lot of times there's so many things going on in this world, in your personal life, and even with your children. Come on, somebody. Sometimes you just got to believe that God is turning that thing around for you. Stone, I had the opportunity to sit down with pastor, singer, extraordinaire, Jason Nelson on YouTube. We talked a little bit about men in church, and while a lot of men do go to church, a lot of men don't. Jason Nelson, he brought a very unique perspective on why. I'm going to tell you all about it when we come back. Right now, here's music from
1: CeCe Winans, Believe For It.
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0: Carey, Clark Sisters, Jesus I do. Mm-hmm. I always leave that song alone. I try not to look at you when that song.
1: It's okay.
0: Come on. Did Jesus propose?
2: Hey, amen.
0: That was a great question for
2: It was
0: Mariah
2: a great
0: Carey.
2: Question, but she wasn't ready to answer it.
0: She wasn't really ready to answer anything that day. I can't wait to meet her in person.
2: Hey, and, be like, and I'm gonna be like, hey, you really you gave my tough, brother a time, a hey, hard time.
0: You had a tough day that day. It was like pulling teeth.
2: It's okay.
0: But it's good. Shout out to Mariah Carey and the Clark Sisters. Family, listen. I want you to go to YouTube, Willie Moore Jr. Live. I'm sitting down with singer extraordinaire, pastor extraordinaire, very intelligent gentleman who's been married for 29 years.
2: Yep.
0: Jason Nelson.
2: Our friend.
0: He's on the show. And I'm grateful that he's on the show. Because he's setting the record straight, specifically about singers who turn into pastors. He talks a little bit about being married for 29 years, not being a pastor initially when he dated his wife when they were like 16, 17 years old. Didn't think he was going to be a pastor, just the safe one, because he comes from a long line of pastors. And surely the Lord wouldn't call Jason, but he did. And they stuck it out, and God did a very, very great work in their ministry. And finally, I asked him this question, Stone. I said, well, you know, men sometimes feel a certain type of way when it comes to church. Some men choose not to go. And he had this to say on why men may not go to church. Here's Jason Nelson. Check this out.
3: Church has been feminized. That's the short, easy answer. We've made the church easy for women and hard for men.
0: Wow, Jason Nelson. We have made it easy for women. But sometimes we've made it hard for men.
2: I agree.
0: Wow, you agree?
2: I do. That's some churches, not all churches.
0: Not all churches.
2: I think some churches do definitely cater to men, and you can always tell because a large amount of men, you know, go to that church.
0: Yeah.
2: But if you see a church and it's like all women,
0: yeah,
2: you gotta start asking some questions.
0: That's all.
2: Where the brothers at?
0: So where the bros at, man?
2: Yeah, where the brothers at? You don't cater to that because you gotta have a different type of message for the men.
0: Yeah.
2: It's not the same.
0: Facts.
2: Okay.
0: Yeah. Family, listen, when we come back, we'll expound a little bit. If you're just tuning in, Jason Nelson is on the Love You More show. That's on my YouTube channel, Willie Moore JR Live. Willie Moore JR Live. Make sure that you go. And I'm grateful. I am so, so grateful that we're having this conversation. Do churches cater to women more than they cater to men? And if so, why? We'll talk about it when we come back. It's the Willie Moore Jr. show. Flat out.
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1: Yep.
0: I listened to that this morning. Mm-hmm. And it was all good. And I'm so grateful, man. Shout out to Darryl Wall.
1: Not on the treadmill, though.
0: Not this time. It was just okay. Going through the airport.
1: No, that's good, though. I think God gets glory out of that, though.
0: Yeah.
1: I really, really do. I think he gets glory out of the fact that sometimes we have a responsibility to reflect and say, you know what, God? Right. If it wasn't for you,
0: mm-hmm.
1: Okay.
0: Yeah.
1: All right.
0: So sometimes we also got to reflect on what the church is doing today.
1: Mm-hmm.
0: Do you believe, flat out family, that the church caters to women more than they cater to men? I had the opportunity to sit down with Jason Nelson and I asked him, why do men sometimes feel uncomfortable with church? He had this to say. Check this out.
2: Church has been feminized. That's the short, easy answer.
0: Yeah.
2: We've made the church easy for women and hard for men.
0: Wow. Jason Nelson, my guest on the Love You More show. Major love to him. So we posed the question, does church make it easier for women than they do men? And if so, why? I will be honest with you. I will tell you that Jason Nelson is absolutely correct. And I do not think that all of that is done intentionally in all churches.
1: Mm-hmm.
0: But I can remember growing up, I do not remember one man that invited me to church as a teenager.
1: That's true too.
0: As a elementary school kid. When I made it to college, Wes, he did. He was our FCA president. And he was like, hey, we go to FCA on Wednesday. That's the first time a man had ever invited me. And I was 19 years old. It was always women.
1: Mm-hmm.
0: Why is that, Stone?
1: I don't know. I think, I might get in trouble for this, but I get in trouble for a lot of the things I say. I think men's emotions are not as predictable as women's emotions are. Meaning, there are certain trigger words that you can use. There's certain things that you can say, and you're going to get an instant reaction mm-hmm. from a woman. It's almost like R&B.
0: So if a man ain't treating you like this, this, and this, baby, so he now, might not be the...
1: And then, man, you know what I'm saying? Versus fellas, it's like, all right, well, what are you going to talk about? You're going to talk about success. You're going to tell them how they can get to the bag. You can do that, but you're not going to do that all the time, right?
0: Yeah.
1: So most of the times, what you are addressing in church, a lot of pastors do, is they're addressing the emotions that you deal with Monday through Friday. That doesn't speak to fellas because they don't even understand it like that.
0: Yeah, we just do what we got to do.
1: We just do what we got to do.
0: Yeah.
1: So for a person like me that's not as emotional as most people, that emotional conversation, it doesn't do anything for me.
0: Yeah, that's good. Yeah, so if you're just tuning in, we're talking about a conversation I had with Pastor Jason Nelson. Shout out to Baltimore, his church is out there. And we were talking about how churches cater to women versus men. And here's the thing.

0: I just want to add this because I always like to make sure that I'm honest
1: and balanced.
0: And balanced. I do understand that every business caters to women. Mm-hmm. I seen a Hardee's billboard on a hamburger with a half naked woman on it. I'm like, what does this have to do with a hamburger? But they know that women are magnetic for men and women. Women do that. So when you're doing marketing, you realize like, hey, you know, we cater to women. And if women come, men come. And if women look great, women also come. So it's just a marketing ploy. My only issue is in the kingdom of God, we don't rely on marketing. We have to rely on Holy Spirit to be able to teach us what to teach others. And so I think churches become such an amazing, amazing place, but it's also an amazing business structure. And so we just have to be careful that we're sensitive to Holy Spirit. Family, listen, when we come back, we'll have a deeper conversation. Mm-hmm. Starting to think about doing some things like live, not this Wednesday, but I want to start doing live stuff.
1: Okay.
0: Our conversations are so good here, and people have been in my DM like, hey, I want to chime in. I want to talk. I'm like, okay.
1: All right.
0: Maybe there's an opportunity. If you have Facebook, can you go on Facebook and just let me know you're hearing this Willie Moore Jr. live? I'm going to check my DM, and I just want to know how many people would like to have a longer conversation right there on Facebook. All right? Okay. Family, when we come back, Sybil Wilkes is hanging out with us. It's the Willie Moore Jr. Show. Flat out.
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13: Hi, I'm Elton John. 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

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We're taking over the high seas with nonstop energy, epic parties, live performances, comedy, wellness, and next-level curated experiences, all in an elevated, adults-only atmosphere, including the One Voyage Festival in Nassau, Bahamas, with performances from some of the biggest names in music, plus Shift Church with special performances from Jonathan McReynolds, Jacqueline Carr, and Pastor Mike Jr., and a Southern

It's Sybil Wilkes with what we need to know. Iran says it will not agree to a new deal with the United States unless its rights are protected. The comments came after reports that President Trump sent Tehran a proposal containing tougher terms. Iran's top negotiator said no agreement will be approved until Iranian leaders are certain the rights of their people are upheld. Iran is seeking access to billions of dollars in frozen assets and wants Lebanon included in any broader agreement. President Trump rejected those demands, demanding that if a deal cannot be reached, the situation could end differently. Ukrainian President Volodymyr Zelensky is condemning a Russian drone strike that injured two people in neighboring Romania, a NATO member nation. Speaking on CBS Face the Nation, Zelensky said the incident is part of Russian President Vladimir Putin's campaign of pressure and intimidation. Romanian officials say the drone was involved in an attack targeting Ukraine before crashing into an apartment building. Authorities in Alabama are searching for four inmates who escaped from the Perry County Correctional Center near Uniontown. Officials say the men were serving sentences for serious crimes, including murder, robbery, and first-degree assault. Residents are urged to remain alert and contact law enforcement with any information. And for the eighth straight season, the NBA will crown a new champion. The San Antonio Spurs defeated the defending champion, Oklahoma City Thunder, Saturday night, 111-103 in Game 7 of the Western Conference Finals. The Spurs now advance to face the New York Knicks, who have been cooling their heels, in the NBA Finals, marking the first championship matchup between these two teams since 1999. To subscribe to my free daily newsletter, please visit SybilWilkes.com. For all the news 24/7, go to news1.com. I'm Sybil Wilkes. Be informed.

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12: So traffic on Praise as we take a look at an accident on 100 westbound. This is right at 295 and stop and go traffic situation from Arundel Mills Boulevard. Looks like police activity has the right lane blocked. This is on the outer loop of the Beltway out on the east side in the Rosedale area at 95. And traffic is really backed up. This is related to a southbound incident there on 95 in which we are watching a situation on 95 southbound. The off-ramp to the Beltway, police activity blocked. Blocks the left side of that off ramp pending an investigation. So we got ramp restrictions. Also 95 northbound just before 195. We got two right lanes actually blocked due to an accident out in Elk Ridge here. Imagine a child in extreme poverty waiting over 365 days to be sponsored. End their wait today. 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
13: 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Giving our city just what we need. New

definitely keep it 100. Your boy D-Stone kicked everybody out of the studio. You know why? Because it is time for the Praise Break. Shouts going out to my brother Willie Moore Jr., Sheree Nicole, the whole Willie Moore Jr. Show crew. I just want to let you know that you can be a part of the Praise Break live experience if you head on over to my Instagram page right now, at Dwight Stone. Shouts going out to Renwick Dewsbury. He's in the chat right now. One time for Pokey, one time for Shavana B, Ronetta. I just want to let you know it's a real thing that we're doing, okay? Because I believe that, you know, you should praise God in advance for what he's getting ready to do in your life. So you can listen to this mix, but you can also be a part of the live experience. Head on over to Instagram, at Dwight Stone, on Instagram. We're coming to Facebook really, really soon. And I'm excited, too. You know why? Because I am going to be a part of the cruise this year. To all my people in the struggle, so we're about to celebrate. About you. Y'all ready? Here's some pain medicine.

0: putting the wraps on the praise break. I pray you enjoyed it today. I got something that I want to say real quick, though. Shout outs going out to you and yours, especially if you're celebrating a birthday this year. Well, this year. Who's not celebrating a birthday this year? No, but what I'm saying is I have the pleasure and the honor of DJing for a young lady this weekend who's turning 60 years old. And she booked me to DJ her birthday party. When I tell you, I'm going to DJ for her like I'm DJing for a 21-year-old. She better be ready to turn up. It's going to be a lot like what you get here on the radio. So I just want to let people know, you know, because a lot of people don't know that they can actually book me. They're like, really? You'll do my... Yeah. I mean, you got to get on the schedule. It fills up very, very quickly. But if you want to book me, it's the first time I'm ever really doing this on the radio. Serious inquiries only. And it's okay. I got a manager. So if you're not serious, he'll make sure I never hear about it. But dstonebookings@gmail.com. If you'd like me to make your celebration special and you want me to play the songs, because that's what she said. She said, I just want them to play all the songs I hear and play on the radio every day. I was like, okay. One time for the young at heart. But I don't know her name yet, but I'll find out this weekend. But to the young lady celebrating her 60th birthday, I am very honored that you are trusting me to help you bring in such an epic milestone. Now, got to get up out of here. But listen, we're all coming back, all right? All right here on the Willie Moore Jr. Show, flat out.
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